I want to sing this for Ryan O'Neill, his mum Kim, who has just passed away from cancer. Ryan, or you might know him as Sleeping At Last, features on this song in dedication to every parent.

Well, do you guys believe that tonight? Cause if there's no miracle, then you're not finished yet.

His name, He is present. So as we sing together, well, let's glorify Him. Let's elevate our spirit. His peace is with you. His healing is with you tonight.